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Your love I'm lost in. 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And I'm tired of being so exhausted. Your love I'm lost in. Your

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Feel good tunes, good vibes and a spark to get you moving. I'll sort the music. 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

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Well, only if I like the song. That's every Tuesday at 12.

I wonder if you're lonesome tonight. You know, someone said the world's a stage and each must play a part. 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

0: music, fun and games. And an early morning number two. It's the Weekend Wake Up. 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

Coming up on this morning show, we've got a rewind section this morning. We're going back to somewhere in the noughties. Their back-to-back album this week is a 1977 album from Rod Stewart. Sponsored by Furlough's Window Cleaning, we've got a breakfast brainbuster for you. It's another name that tune this morning. Brought to you by The Drain Doctor, I will of course work up to an early morning number two. At 10:05 this morning, I've got a live at 10:05 track for you.

0: that's what's coming up in this morning's show. 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
0: Yep, we are open for business on our live chat service this morning. It is exclusive to the Al Maria Radio Group. It is available on all of our live broadcasts throughout the weekend, starting off with me this morning and joining me this morning on the live chat, the lovely Catwoman. Nice to have you with us, Catwoman. She says the weather is calm and sunny again near Fairness. It is lovely, and it's a lovely cool morning here this morning. A little bit of sunshine. But I'm so glad it is much cooler, not that heat that we had before. So I'm sorry that we could have wished it all away. But good morning, Catwoman, and thank you for joining me this morning. If you want to get involved on the show, we are here for you right here at AlmariaRadio.live.
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0: Good morning. Welcome back to the best way to start your weekend mornings. It's the Weekend Wake Up Breakfast Show with me, Ian M. The show is sponsored by the New Trinidad and Arbeliers, serving delicious home-cooked food every day, including breakfast from 10 a.m. They've got a menu del dia from 1 until 6, and their turn of happy hour from 5 until 7. Don't forget their Fish Friday and their traditional roast lunch every Sunday. Now, coming up, their entertainment programme in September starts off on Thursday the 3rd of September with Steve Jackson with his fun karaoke from 7:30. On Saturday the 5th, it's Motown Live with Debbie Davis, and on Wednesday the 9th, they've got an opera with Sharon Reagan. Cava and Canopies, tickets at the bar, and it is you must book early for that event. 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That's a must. And on Sunday the 13th, it's the Carpenters and Beyond with Debbie from 6 p.m. So give Bev or Trev a call. 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
0: Yep, some classics and golden hits coming up for you right now. We are going to do our rewind section. Where are we going to land? Let's find out. We're going back, I don't know, 18 years is it, I think, yeah. I can't count, too early for me this morning. So back to 2008, this is a UK number one for the Ting Tings. It's starting, honestly, it is on. There we go, just a slow, quiet start this morning. Good morning, Donnie and Twiglet. Nice to have you with us on the live chat this morning.

a Saturday Morning Rewind. It is 2008 and it continues with him topping the Billboard Hot 100 for a 7 consecutive weeks. It's Katy Perry.

0: taking you back through time.
1: We are taking you back through time. That was Katy Perry with her Rewind Year of 2008. This next song, the song of the year for the 2009 Brit Awards. This is Girls Aloud.

0: Saturday Morning Rewind. That was 2008, all wrapped up there in four great little tunes for you. So to come in this morning show, I've got your weekend back-to-back album tracks. It comes from Rod Stewart this morning. We'll have a look at what's going on around the local area in the Almeria Radio Event Guide. We'll do the Breakfast Brainbuster, that's sponsored by Fowler's Window Cleaning. Courtesy of the Drain Doctor, I've got an early morning number two for you, and I've got a live at 10.05 track. Funnily enough, at 10 minutes past five this morning. Don't go anywhere, folks.
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0: I've got to say a very good morning to the lovely Sharon M. She's joined me on the live chat this morning. Good morning, Shaza. Nice to have you with us. Don't forget you can catch Sharon every weekday morning from 7 o'clock for the Wakey Wakey Show. And to my little skin and blister, to Tracy Fowler. Good morning, Tracy. Sorry, I had a little bloop there. Did I say 10 past 5 or 5 past 10? It is 10 past 5 this morning. No, it's not. It's 5 past 10.

Now, I know we're saying the heat is on, but it has cooled down a good 10 to 12 degrees here. I've got to say, it is absolute bliss. It's such a change not to be constantly in that 40 degree heat. From 1984, they're Glenn Frey and the heat is on.

China Black there with Searching. It is time to do our back-to-back album tracks. Now, this weekend's chosen album, it's Rod Stewart's eighth album, released in 1977, reaching number three in the UK charts and number two in the Billboard 200 chart. It is Footloose and Fancy Free, the first track I've chosen for you this morning. It's his second single from the album. It's Hot Legs.

This weekend's back-to-back album tracks come from Rod Stewart's 8th studio album, Footloose and Fancy Free. That was the second single, and from the album reaching number 5 in the UK charts, it was Hot Legs. I love you, honey! This next track is Born Loose.

0: very good morning to Subanudo. She joined me on the live chat this morning. Good morning, Nick. I hope you have a busy day today. I'll be back with another two tracks from that album tomorrow morning from 8 a.m. I'm with Rod Stewart with Born Loose. Coming up after these adverts, we are going to do this morning's Breakfast Brainbuster, brought to you by Fowler's Window Cleaning. The Breakfast Brainbuster this morning is another Can You Name That Tune?
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6: Good morning, welcome back to the Weekend Wake Up. It's time for the Breakfast Brainbuster, brought to you by Fowler's Window Cleaning across the Almanzora Valley. Check out their Facebook page for the contact details and let the sun shine through with Fowler's Window Cleaning. This morning's Breakfast Brainbuster, it's another Name That Tune. Here's how this works. I'm going to play you three songs. There is one word in the title of each of these songs that when you put them together, they will form the title of another track. You just got to try and guess what that fourth song is this morning. So I'll be ready for clue song number one.
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0: That was clue song number one to this morning's Breakfast Brainbuster. Tracy Fowler just heading out to work this morning. Don't work too hard, Tracy. Keep tuned in for these next two tracks. You are gonna love them. Are you ready for clue song number two?
1: It's the Breakfast Brainbuster. Brainbuster with Fowler's Window Cleaning.
0: So we're doing the Breakfast Brainbuster. I'm looking for one word from the title of each of these songs that will form the title of track number four. You just got to try and guess what that song is.

0: We're doing the Breakfast Brainbuster with Fowler's Window Cleaning across the Almanzora Valley. This morning's Breakfast Brainbuster is Name That Tune. I'm playing you three songs. There is one word in the title of each of these songs. When you put them together, we'll form song number four. You're just going to try and guess what that song is. It is a three-word song title of a 1981 number hit song by an English synth pop band. That was easy for me to say. Are we ready for clue song number three?
1: It's the Breakfast Brainbuster with Fowler's Window Cleaning.

Tracy Fowler loving the tunes this morning on this morning's Breakfast Brainbuster. So what did I play this? Oh, bingo, we have a winner, chicken dinner, bingo to Pedro. Well done, Pedro. First in there this morning, he knows exactly what song I'm looking for now. So what did I play you this morning? We played you Pete Townsend with Let My Love Open the Door. I was looking for Open. We were looking for, the next song was George Benson, Turn Your Love Around. I was looking for Your. And they are Shakin' Stevens with Give Me Your Heart Tonight. And I was looking for Heart, so Open Your Heart. It is Only the Human League, and Open Your Heart. Well done, Pedro.

0: the Human League there with the answer to this morning's Breakfast Brainbuster. Name that tune. It was Open Your Heart. And once again, well done, Pedro. Oh, and Noodles. Back with you tomorrow morning for another Name That Tune. Shall we find out what's happening in Sensations? I think so.
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0: First of all, what's happening in Sensations? They have their dinner dance events every Saturday. So tonight, Saturday the 29th of August, from 9 p.m, it's Jack Law. Next Saturday, the 5th of September, it's Melanie Brooks. And on the 12th of September, it's Marlon Shipley. Saturday the 19th, it's Kay Francis. And Saturday the 26th, it's Diane Moore. So what's happening in other venues across the area this weekend? Delfos Delfaz in Mohaka from 2:30 today, they've got Jackie Del Mundo. Ankara Beach Bar in Mohaka from 6 o'clock, it's Glam Slam. And the Catty's Bar in Los Cojos in Arbeleas, it's at 6 o'clock, it's Dusty. 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Esperanza Bar in Alphakir from 7 o'clock, they've got Kaylee. 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Melly's Restaurant, Los Gardens from 8 o'clock, they've got a karaoke night. The Irish Rover Mahaka from 8 is also their karaoke night with Rocket Ron. And as I say, Sensations Restaurant in Mahaka tonight, the live singer is Jack Law. Sunday the 30th of August, Delfos Delfaz Mahaka from 2:30, it's the Mucky Duck Doodah Band. And that's easy for me to say, the Mucky Duck Doodah Band, you gotta love that. At Miraflores Los Gardas from 2:30, it's Land of Confusion. The Irish Rover Mahaka from 5, it's the Delta Kings. 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Ankara Beach Bar Mahaka from 6, they've got Essencio. The new Trinidad Arbeleas from 6 o'clock, it's Matt Black. At Bacal Bar in Condado de Alama from 7, it's Steve Jackson himself, Mr. Action Jackson. Nopal Restaurant Arbeleas from 5 o'clock, it's live music with Obsession Jewel. 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

local, but the time is now from 2000. Before that, we heard from 2010 from Tail Cruise and Dynamite. I got a little Spanish number from Alvaro Soler for you. This is Te Imaginaba.

The Aberlais Community Food Bank, they are open in the heart of Aberlais Village every Monday between 10 and 12, right here in Calle Flores. This week they are in need of fine salt, rice, tuna, vegetable oil and semi-skimmed milk. You can drop these items off at the food bank itself on a Monday between 10 and 12, or the Corvaran or All Asia here in Arbeles. The details of the Touri food bank requirements are on our websites at almariaradio.live and almariagold.com. You can drop these items off at the Oasis Caravan Park in Los Gallardos. Thank you very much. That was Alvaro Soler with Te Imaginaba.

That was a 2023 radio mix of La Bush's 1995 hit Be My Lover. Before that, we heard from Olivia Rodrigo with Good For You. Up next, this is Jonas Brothers and Wings.

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0: Good morning, welcome back to the Weekend Wake Up Breakfast Show with me, E&M. It is time to start this morning's early morning number two. That's brought to you by The Drain Doctor, the brains behind blocked drains. Any blockages exterminated, just call Dave on 620-425-948 and exterminate those blocked drains. So how does the early morning number two work? Well, it is this week, it's the week of the 17th of September 2000. I'm going to play you tracks from this week's top five. You just got to try and guess what the number two song was. It never made it to number one in the charts, only made it to number two. If you think you know, get on the live chat and let me know privately to the DJ.
3: E&M's early morning number two, sponsored by Drain Doctor. Drain Doctor, the brains behind blocked drains.
0: Okay, so as I said, it's the week of the 17th of September in the year 2000. I've got a new entry at this week's number five for Aurora. A very good morning to the lovely PMP this morning. She's out in the car, out and about, doing a quick run to the shops before she gets before she's ready for this morning's programme right after this at 10:30. Good morning, Pammy. Nice to have you with us.

0: This week's number five, that was Aurora with Ordinary World. We are working up to an early morning number two, sponsored by The Jane Doctor. It's the week of the 17th of September 2000. I'm playing you this week's top five. You're trying to guess what the number two song is?
1: Early morning number two, sponsored by Drain Doctor. Drain Doctor, the brains behind blocked drains.
0: Next up, Sonique. She's down two places at number four.

0: Sonic down two places at this week's number four. We are working up to an early morning number two, sponsored by the Brain Doctor, the brains behind blocked trains. It is the week of the 17th of September 2000. I'm playing you this week's top five. You're trying to fathom out what the number two song is. Okay, I've got a new entry at this week's number three for S Club 7.
1: Ian M's early morning number two, sponsored by Drain Doctor. Drain Doctor, the brains behind blocked drains.
0: Very good morning to my mate Paul Midday Mitchell. Catch Paul today at 1 o'clock for that Saturday shakedown. And don't forget, Dawn does DJ. And Catwoman, bingo, well done. You are bang on for this morning's early morning number two.

0: Bingo Pammy, she knows what the number two song is as well. So that was S Club 7 with Natural, a new entry at this week's number 3, and we read it. Let's find out what number 2 was stuck in the U-bend of the UK charts back in September 2000. It is time to flash out the early morning number 2, sponsored by the Drain Doctor, the brains behind blocked drains.
1: E&M's Weekend Wake Up. It's time for E&M's early morning number 2.
0: Okay, it's a new entry at this week's number 2, spending 7 weeks on the charts between September and November in the year 2000 and reaching number 2 on the week of the 7th of September 2000. It's only Kylie. Well done, you. Well done to PMP and well done to Catwoman. They know it's Kylie and On a Night Like This.

0: Mojo there with Lady, Hear Me Tonight. Keeping Kylie has a very firm number 2 back in September 2000. The early morning number 2 is brought to you by The Drain Doctor, the brains behind blocked drains. Any blockages exterminated, just call Dave on 620-425-948 and exterminate those blocked drains. I'll be back with you again tomorrow morning with another early morning number 2.
1: Hey kids, it's Paul Mitchell. 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
0: It is almost that time. It's almost 10:05. It is almost time for our Live at 10:05 track this morning. It comes from Live from the Glasgow Apollo in 1979. This is Blondie.

0: Saturday morning live at 10:05 track. That was Blondie with Dreaming, live from the Glasgow Apollo in 1979. Thank you for that applause.
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2: 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I said, talk about your mother. G'day, Ali M over there in Sydney, Australia. She's had a busy old day working. Oh, Ali.

keep it right here on 107.5 FM. Coming up at 10:30 this morning, it's your brunch and banter show with Steve, Action Jackson and the lovely PMP. At 1 o'clock, Paul Mitchell is here with the Saturday Shakedown, and don't forget, Dawn does DJ. At 3 o'clock, it's Britpop Classics with Andy B. At 5, we've got Dance Party Weekly. At 7, it's Global Sessions with Paul Rudd, and at 8, it's Naughty 90s with Jester. At 10 o'clock tonight, it's Hot House Hour, and at 11, it's Warm Global Radio Chart Top 20. At 1 o'clock, we've got House Story Dan Phantoms. 2 o'clock, it's the best of the current UK charts. That will take you all the way through to 8 a.m. tomorrow morning. And I'm back with you again for another Weekend Wake Up.

So a little club montage there this morning. We started off with the forthright edit of George Michael's Star People, hotly followed by Jax Jones, Joe Corey, and tonight, and this is the Danny Dove club edit of Camille Cabello's Havana.

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A massive thank you to everyone who tuned in to this morning's show and everyone who got involved in the live chat at almaniaradio.live. Massive thank you to my show sponsors, to Inspired Garden Furniture in Antas, your number one supplier of quality outdoor furniture, and the new Trinidad and Arbeliers, serving delicious home-cooked food every day. And to my feature sponsors, to Fowler's Window Cleaning across the Almanzora Valley, she brought you this morning's Breakfast Brainbuster. And of course to the Drain Doctor, the brains behind your blocked drains, for this morning's Early Morning Number 2.

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0: Let's go. Good morning, everybody, on this sunny Saturday. Ian M, thank you for a great show this morning. I've got a croaky voice this morning.
1: Oh, dear.
0: Oh, dear. Thankfully, I'm not gigging tonight. We're at party tonight. Woohoo!
1: Yeah, indeed. So, very good morning, everybody. And again, thank you, Ian. Morgs, I think that's supposed to say morning. I don't fancy the morgue.
0: He corrected
1: not
0: himself.
1: Just yet. I know.
0: He corrected
1: Too early
0: himself.
1: For the morgue.
0: Right, we're going to have a request show this morning based on the alphabet again. A to Z of acts.
1: A to Z of what?
0: Acts. Singers or artists, acts.
1: Oh.
0: A to Z of acts. So we're going to start you off with Arthur Conley. I played this yesterday. I sang this yesterday. Rather, this is Sweet Soul Music. If you've got a B, let's crack on.
1: Morning, cat dog.

0: kicked off today with Arthur Conley and Sweet Soul Music. Now, is that the song that was played at the end of Shrek?
1: I think so.
0: Or is it a different one? I can never remember. Somebody will let me know. Who are we saying good morning to? Suspected spam. Go
1: spam
0: away.
1: Call. Oh, very good morning. Very good morning. We said to Ian M and Cat Dog. Very good morning, Sharon and the Duchess. Hope you're all well.
0: Yeah, if you've got any requests, throw them our way. So there's no bees coming yet. So we're going to go with Bad Manners.

And I've been corrected. Of course, it wasn't Sweet Soul Music. I think that's in the movie somewhere. It was, of course, I'm a Believer. But there's also another one. Because the band, they bring the bass and the drums. It's the one by... It'll come to me. Anyway, our C song today has been selected by the lovely Tracy Fowler. So, hello, Jason, Georgia. Let us know what your H one is. Send it to us. And Tim the Legend, thank you very much. Very kind. I had a great gig, you say. I loved it. The audience were on form. I had a bit of fun. Did some new music, so that's good. So here is your C song, just for Tracy. And it is Curiously Killed the Cat.

0: Morning, T-Belly Michael. I hope you're well. And you are with Susie today. Susie Pinarello's back. It could be a long day with him. And morning to Barry the Hat. Yes, I've got that one for you. That's a great track. And Barry D has picked our artist, the artist, and that is going to be?
1: Dolly Parton.
0: I don't think I've heard this. This is Coat of Many Colours. We need an E-band. Come on, ladies and gentlemen, or an E-entertainer. F and G are gone.

0: Love that.
1: Very serene song.
0: Love that very much. Who else are we saying good morning to? So, T-Belly, you missed the point there. I'm not picking on your stuff. I'm picking on you, you numpty.
1: We are saying good morning to Tracy Fowler, to Kim D, Tim the Legend, Jason and Georgina, Barry the Hat. And we've already said good morning to T-Belly Michael and very good morning to Pedro.
0: And I'm assuming Wendy as well.
1: Obviously. Although she's got her own phone to log in.
0: Can I have a pee, please, Bob? Yes, you definitely can. So, there we go. So where are we going now? We're going to do the ads, then we'll be back. And in 12 minutes, we are doing
1: Guess the Year. We've got some real weird, funky, unusual stuff.
0: Yeah, different facts, though. Not your mainstream stuff. Yeah. And Google's going to get hammered.
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6: 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So E is picked by me. We had no E's, but F's gone, G's gone, H has gone. We're now looking for I, J and K. So if you've got any bands or singers that start with I, J or K, throw them at us. 8 minutes to guess the year. In the meantime, bit of Elton John.

0: There's R1 picked by us for E. F has been picked by?
1: F has actually been picked by Kim D.
0: So,
1: and this was Fatback Band, I Found Loving.
0: Yeah, I like this one. So IJ and K are up for grabs. Throw them our way.

0: Great track there by the Fatback Band. So, G... Sorry, F...
1: excuse me. What's the time?
0: I don't know what time it is.
2: It's time to guess the year. Answers private to the DJ. Sponsored by TK Tuning. Keeping your wheels in motion.
0: Good job I got my carer with me.
1: Jeez, and I'm not half awake. So we got the usual top grossing films and best-selling singles, but we've got some weird and wonderful other stuff to tell you, which you're going to have to Google, I think, because like you're just not going to know the answers off the top of your head.
0: Could be.
1: So we will start with, these are strange and newsworthy facts, or you couldn't even make it up, but they're true. Okay, so a burglar left his own resume at a crime scene, giving the police his name, address, and employment history. A cow reportedly survived being struck by lightning, even though several other animals nearby weren't so fortunate.
0: I wonder if it turned his spare ribs into spare ribs.
1: That's not funny. Poor cow. A woman in Belgium was reportedly killed by a fallen toilet seat from an aircraft. A burglar phoned the police to complain that the house he had broken into had no valuables. So they arrested him. And some grossing films, Honey, I Shrunk the Kids, and Back to the Future Part 2, best-selling singles, Love Changes Everything, Michael Ball, Girl, I'm Gonna Miss You, Millie Vanilli.
0: Millie Vanilli, famous for miming
1: what
0: all their
1: songs.
0: What
1: year are we talking about?
0: What is that year?
1: So it's not, I haven't done the usual kind of... Like,
0: we'll give you some proper facts.
1: We'll give you some proper facts, but like, yeah, let's see how Google's going to react to some of those.
0: Right, so G is now on my new set list. I played this yesterday, went down really well, especially for CatDog.

0: Like that. Cat dog likes that.
1: Of course.
0: Duchess Charlie likes that. That was funny, their faces yesterday when I announced that I just added a new song onto my set list. That was funny. They both got up and walked out. It was great.
1: It was quite funny. But you only played the intro, I think.
0: Did. And then they sang it. And they sang it so much better than the original. So much better. So, we got H. We're waiting for IJ and K. We missed Kim's comment, sorry. So, that one we played, I Found Loving, was an early birthday message for tomorrow from Kim D to the lovely Barry. It's his birthday tomorrow. He kept that quiet. But that was for him. That was dedicated to Bazza.
1: So, we've had some answers in. I can tell you it's not 2009. The year is not 2009, okay? But we have had one correct answer. So, I'm going to go with some more facts. Let's have a look. Well, this one, I reckon I was on duty when this one happened because this actually happened. A man tried to escape police by hiding inside a rubbish bin only to be collected by a bin lorry in the morning.
0: Oops.
1: I've seen that happen on CCTV. That was like really frightening. I think he's going to go through the crusher. Another fact, Poland held partially free elections. How can you have a partially free election with the solidarity movement winning an overwhelming victory? Weird. A major solar storm affected Earth, knocking out electricity to around 6 million people in Quebec, Canada. And what?
0: We've got some proper facts.
1: Shush up.
0: Okay.
1: The Little Mermaid, top grossing film, along with Born on the 4th of July. Best-selling singles, Like a Prayer, Madonna, All Around the World, Lisa Stanfield.
0: Do you know where she goes on her holiday?
1: Oh, God, I don't know.
0: All around the world.
1: Oh,
0: she's told
1: us,
0: been around the world. Mm. Brags about it in her music.
1: So.
0: That was G.
1: Yeah.
0: So we're waiting for I, J and K. Otherwise, I'm going to pick the music because yeah. I don't care. TF,
1: Trace,
0: you are correct.
1: Yeah, correct. And this one, Harry Styles, Watermelon Sugar, is for Jason and Georgina.
2: Tears like

0: Watermelon Sugar. So we've got some more clues for you.
1: It's time to guess the year. Answers private to the DJ. Sponsored by TK Tuning, keeping your wheels in motion.
2: Top grossing films, we had Dead Poets Society and Ghostbusters 2. Best-selling singles, Hand on Your Heart, Kylie Minogue. And if only I could, Sydney Youngblood. What should we have on here? Should we have some facts? Let's have a look. Oh, the World Wide Web was invented.
0: Tim Berners-Lee, met him.
2: Absolutely.
0: Nice guy.
2: And we'll have, sorry about this, guys. I wasn't actually, the Berlin Wall came down in November of this year. East Germany unexpectedly opened its borders and thousands of people crossed into West Berlin. What is that year?
0: What is that year? So I, J and K have all gone. They've all been picked. So I was picked by Tracy Fowler. She's picked Need You Tonight in excess.

0: It's time to guess the year. Answers private to the DJ. Sponsored by TK Tuning, keeping your wheels in motion.
1: We have any more correct answers in?
2: Yeah, from Tracy and from Duchess. So we're going to go with these. I think we'll play another song or something, or the ads, and then I'll give a quick rundown. Another song, and then that's it. Then we'll play four songs from that
1: we're
2: year.
1: We're not playing four songs. We'll play,
2: oh, play two. Okay, yeah. Then. So people who have passed away on this year was Lucille Ball and Salvador Dali.
1: Who's Salvador Dali?
2: Can't remember.
1: Famous painter, surrealist.
2: And Sugar Ray Robinson.
1: Who's Sugar Ray Robinson?
2: Oh, for God's sake, will you just let me get through these?
1: Who's Sugar Ray Robinson?
2: Oh, you tell the world. I'm
1: who
2: busy
1: is it?
2: Doing... Singer?
1: Boxer.
2: Boxer. Okay, there we go.
1: Who else died that year?
2: Well, Lucille Ball. We know Lucille Ball. She
1: Hirohito.
2: Who?
1: Hirohito.
2: Hirohito sounds Japanese.
1: Hirohito. Japanese.
2: Japanese
1: Emperor.
2: What? Oh, Emperor.
1: Emperor.
2: Okay. Go. Right. So I've lost track of where we're going. So that was the famous people that died in that year. We had music, TV and entertainment. We've had James Bond returned in License to Kill with Timothy Dalton playing Bond.
1: Worst Bond ever.
2: Okay.
1: Worst Bond ever.
2: Interrupting Sheep. The first series of The Simpsons aired. Also the first episode of Seinfeld aired. Nintendo released the Game Boy in Japan. We had top grossing films of this year. Batman and Look Who's Talking. Singles, best-selling singles, Too Many Broken Hearts, Jason Donovan, and What That's What I Like, Jive Bunny, and the Master Mixers. So that's it for the moment. We'll play another song.
1: Who's the best Batman? Let's have a vote on the comment section. Who's the best Batman? I think
2: Michael
1: Keaton.
2: Well, you know
1: Michael
2: who Keaton. I'm going to say. Well, Mike, yeah, he's
1: you're going to say Ben Affleck because he makes my knees weak.
2: I wouldn't say he makes my knees weak.
1: I don't want to know. This was picked by Barry D.

0: And that was our J song pick by Barry D. Great, that one. Tracy Fowler loves that. She said that is a tune. Absolutely. And she agrees with me. Michael Keaton is, without doubt, the best Batman. I'm Batman.
1: Okay. We're going to go run through very quickly. See how fast I can get through these with the clues for the year. And then
0: can we do the ads?
1: We'll do the ads, come back and let you know.
0: So, quick question before we go any further.
1: Okay, is it a question? Are you sure?
0: It's a question for Tracy Fowler. So, is K for killers or is it T for the killers? I'm just putting it out there.
1: Do you remember when we did Ian's quiz, the didn't count.
0: I'm just wondering what rules we're playing, that's all.
1: Oh.
0: Anyway, I'm easy anyway. Yeah, it's our rules. I'm taking it home. Bye.
2: It's time to guess the year. Answers private to the DJ. Sponsored by TK Tuning. Keeping your wheels in motion.
1: Top grossing films. Batman. Look Who's Talking. Honey, I Shrunk the Kids. Back to the Future Part 2. Ghostbusters 2. Shut up. The Little Mermaid. Born on the 4th of July. Dead Poets Society. Best-selling singles. Too Many Broken Hearts. Jason Donovan. That's What I Like. Jive Bunny and the Mixer. Master Mixers. I'm going backwards now. Hand on Your Heart. Kylie Minogue. Like a Prayer. Madonna. All Around the World. Lisa Stansfield. If Only I Could. Sydney Youngblood. Love Changes Everything, Michael Ball. Girl, I'm Gonna Miss You. Some strange newsworthy facts. A man tried to escape police by hiding inside a rubbish bin, only to be collected by the bin lorry in the morning. A burglar left his own resume at a crime scene, giving the police his name, address and employment history. The Berlin Wall came down with East Germany unexpectedly opened its borders and thousands of people crossed into West Berlin. Poland held partially free elections with the Solidarity Movement winning an overwhelming victory. We had the first episode of Seinfeld. We had the first series of The Simpsons. James Bond returned in License to Kill with Timothy Dalton playing Bond.
0: Worst Bond
1: ever. Nintendo released the Game Boy in Japan. A major solar storm affected Earth, knocking out electricity to around 6 million people in Quebec, Canada. And then obviously we had famous people dying, Lucille Ball, Salvador Dali, and Sugar Ray Robinson. And obviously the funny things, well, it's not funny because a woman died. A woman in Belgium was reportedly
0: killed. The funny things, but it's not funny because she died.
1: No, these are funny things that happen, but weird, it's not
0: facts.
1: Funny. It's weird facts, yeah, or you can make it up. A woman in Belgium was reportedly killed by a falling toilet seat from an aircraft. A cow survived being struck by a lightning, although other animals around the cow weren't so fortunate. And a burglar phoned the police to complain that a house he'd broken into had no valuables, so they arrested him. What year are we talking about?
0: So, that wheelie bin story.
1: Yeah.
0: So, that's reminding me, my last ever arrest. My last ever arrest involved a wheelie bin.
1: What happened?
0: Botley Park.
1: Mm-hmm.
0: Botley Main Road. I was driving down the road. Mm-hmm. Duty Nights cover inspector. And these two blokes are pulling two wheelie bins up the road.
1: Right.
0: And with high-vis jackets on, I'm thinking, well, there's no bin lorry anywhere around. So I get out, do a spin round, call for a backup unit. Do you know what was in the wheelie bins?
1: Well, this is going to be a joke, isn't it?
0: No, it wasn't, wasn't it?
1: Oh.
0: All the lead off the local church roof.
1: Oh,
0: They filled the wheelie bin up, two wheelie bins, with lead.
1: I can't
0: generalise
1: on this, but I bet I knew who were guilty.
0: Well, I know who's guilty. So, because I think that was my last ever arrest involving a wheelie bin.
1: So we thought
0: not my last ever arrest involving a wheelie bin, because that would make out that I did more wheelie bin arrests. But no,
1: yeah.
0: There you go. Let's do the ads.
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2: So, welcome back to Brunch and Banter.
3: Morning to Dawny. It's 11:28. We haven't had a breakfast picture yet.
2: No.
3: I'm quite surprised.
2: Wow.
3: It'll be incoming at any time soon, I'm sure.
2: So the correct answers for Guess the Year were given by Tracy, Kim and the Duchess. Kim coming in first with the correct answer. And the year we were looking for was 1989. So Steve's got a couple of tracks he's going to pay for for that year. What have you chosen?
3: I've selected Jive Bunny and the Mega Mixers or the Master Mixers and obviously Kylie.
2: Well, there you go.

0: I was waiting for the bell at the end.
1: No, you weren't.
0: Come back from the shower and heard you picking on my sister. Michael, don't care. So the second one I've picked you for this year is a bit of Kylie. Can't have a show without a bit of Kylie, can we?
1: Go on. Put your hand on your
0: heart and tell me. Coming up in about half an hour is Movie Chaos, sponsored by Dream Homes Amarillo.

0: So well done, everybody who played with that. That was 1989. So our very, very brave, misguided, or stupid neighbour.
1: Well, I don't think you'll tweet that out.
0: I was just sent us a fantastic message private to the DJ, which we would never normally
1: just
0: read out.
1: Just put it this way, Leslie. I know what you're doing.
0: Leslie. Leslie, there you go.
1: I hope the tunes
0: are helping.
1: Busy.
0: So we've gone for K now. K is the killer. It's going to play one of those that doesn't get played very often. This is Your Side of Town.

0: So that was the Killers, Your Side of Town, Tracy. So Hutch. Hutch has put a comment in. It says, keep going with the quick music. It's making Leslie clean the terrace quicker. Brave man. And we are brave. Playing the A to Z of bands today. We are now up to L. So D has gone, Hutch. Sorry.
1: But we're waiting for N November O for Oscar. If anybody has
0: anybody's got N and O for us, Q and R, I suspect Q will be a bit of Queen. The Legend will pick as a Queen song, I'm sure. But yeah, N, O, Q and R.
1: At the moment,
0: R three. So get those in for us. And then T through to the end. So where are we going now? We're going to, I've not heard this one. This is a bit of Saturday funk as picked by Barry the Hat. Mm-hmm. And this is Touch Me Softly by Loudy Beats.
2: Loudy Beats in the track.

0: I like that. That's another AI-generated funk guy by a guy called Loudy Bates. Loudy Beats, I like that. M was picked by?
1: M was actually picked by Barry the Hat as well. And he picked this one, Ichiku Park.
0: We've just had, hot off the press, we've just had Mitchell's breakfast.
1: Oh, you've had it? I mean, he's just come up here and said howdy.
0: Howdy.
1: But, yeah, I haven't seen the picture. Yeah.
0: Do you want to see it?
1: Go on, then. What have you got?
0: Rate my plate.
1: Excuse me?
0: Rate my plate.
1: Oh, okay.
0: Have you not seen that website? Rate my plate.
1: No.
0: It's missing beans, Mr. Mitchell. It looks a bit
1: dry. I see
0: you
1: haven't got your fried eggs this morning. Or your poached eggs.
0: Poached eggs.
1: Looks very yummy. I don't know what that is. What's that?
0: S has gone. Sorry, Paul. I lied in my lower comment. What's what? What are you showing me?
1: What's that? I'm showing it. So you guys can't see, but I'm pointing to something on the plate.
0: I don't know what that is. It's like donuts.
1: Paul, what's between the sausage and the bacon? That sounds awful.

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0: And we are now going on to End for November. This song, well, the band was picked by Hutch. This is Nirvana.
1: He picked
0: What
1: the
0: do you
1: song
0: think?
1: as well.
0: Oh, you picked the song as well. Do
1: He
0: you remember
1: did.
0: that one?
1: This is Nirvana, Come As You Are, and then we're going to go straight into the movie Chaos.

0: That was just for Hutch. Big thumbs up for him for that one. He likes that one. That was a bit slow. Does that mean Leslie's now slowing down doing the outside chores? Anyway, I thought the outside chores were blue jobs, you said the other day.
1: Oh, he's got a bad back. He's been up a ladder.
0: He was up a ladder.
1: Talking. Oh, no, I can't. I'll tell you. No, I'll tell you something privately.
0: Okay, right.
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0: Your face, when the penny dropped on this one and you got it, you were like a child that had just opened its favourite Christmas present when you got it right.
1: Or a child that's just eaten some blue smarty. So I looked at both of these. I can't look at it because he's put the answer first now I've guessed them. So I looked at them both and I was like, oh, I'm not quite sure on the first one. But then the second one, I guessed straight away. And I went back to the first one. It took me, what, 20 seconds, 30 seconds?
0: 20 hours.
1: 20 hours? You're having a laugh? Anyway, we'll go with the first one. When your CV only needs to state I am excellent under extreme conditions and have total disregard for health and safety, but don't bother sending it in as it may only self-destruct. You reread?
0: When your CV only needs to state I am excellent under extreme conditions and have total disregard for health and safety... Sounds like Hutch. But don't bother sending it in as it may only self-destruct. What is that classic movie?
1: So I'm not going to say franchise. Obviously, but there's a few words in there that I just focused on and ignored the rest of the sentence, and that's how I got it.
0: Right, what letter are we up to now?
1: We're on for Oscar.
0: Oh, for Oscar. And what we picked for that, you've just picked this one, haven't you?
1: Olivia Newton-John.
0: Yeah.

0: Oh, that's nearly as high as my take on me yesterday.
1: That's high, isn't it?
0: I could never reach that.
1: No, never, never, no. So we've got one correct answer at the moment from Tracy.
0: So read it again.
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0: Okay, so what's our clue again for movie number one?
1: The clue is, when your CV only needs to state, I am excellent under extreme conditions and have total disregard for health and safety, don't bother sending it in, as it may only self-destruct. What's that movie?
0: What is that movie?
1: Any more correct answers coming our way? On with the show, we are on to...
0: P for Paul Simon.
1: Absolutely. This is Graceland, and it was picked by Duchess.

0: That was Graceland. Like that.
1: Tim the Legend, you've requested an S. I tell you, you need to take it up with your wife. She's already stolen S. So if she will allow you to have your son's choice.
0: Yeah, right, that's going to happen. There's going to be a fight. There's going to be a fight in the Legend household.
1: We've already said yes to her, so you'll have to take it up with her whether you can pinch the S from her. So this is your last chance, isn't it?
0: It is. At your last chance of this one.
1: Guess for the first movie Chaos. When your CV only needs to state, I am excellent under extreme conditions and have total disregard for health and safety, but don't bother sending it in, as it may only self-destruct. It stars John Voight, lots of things being blown up, and mask wearing, and it's a movie from 1996.
0: Legends put a thumbs up. She said fine. Do you believe
1: that? Fine. Was that stunning?
0: Fine. Although we'll play it and then the Duchess will come and go, actually, he's out doing pools. I've never said anything. That'd be funny.
1: Actually, there is a message private to the DJs. We'll read that in a minute. So we are, right, so everybody thought Q would be Queen. You're wrong. We've decided not to go with Queen.
0: We've gone with Quincy Jones.

0: bit of razzmatazz by Quincy Jones. So what was the answer?
1: So the answer,
0: what
1: we
0: was
1: were...
0: the clue? When your CV only needs to state, I am excellent under extreme conditions and have total disregard for health and safety. Don't bother sending your CV in, as it will only self-destruct. It starred John Voight. Lots of things blowing up. Lots of mask wearing. It was a 1996 film starring...
1: John Voight and Tom Cruise.
0: Tom Cruise.
1: So the way I looked at it, it was just had like total disregard for health and safety. That's where I looked. Under extreme conditions and self-destruct. They're the only bits I looked at, and that's how I got it quite quickly.
0: Yeah.
1: So avoiding the most of the sentence. But well done, Tracy.
0: And before we go any further, can we just alert the people of Arbeláez to a domestic scenario?
1: How can we be domestic? They've got to be in the same place.
0: Oh, yeah, they're not in the domestic.
1: No.
0: So we are not having slave dress. The Duchess has put her foot down.
1: I said, definitely not.
0: She said, he's not even home. I thought I'd get in before Slade. He's not having any of it. There's enough Slade played on this radio show. There is. If you want Slade, you need to tune in on Monday night to listen to the Slade show.
1: Or the legend. You get in there quicker than Duchess.
0: He's busy.
1: Multitasking.
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0: Legend, if you're listening, if I could put in a request for a quirky little number, it's called Kill 'Em at the Hot Club Tonight. You might know that one.
1: Oh.
0: It's the one he requested.
1: Are we carrying on?
0: We are carrying on. We're going to give the next clue.
1: Yeah, we'll
0: so hang
1: the...
0: on a minute.
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0: Big thanks to Dream Homes Almeria for sponsoring this section. 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
1: This one was easy. I got this one quite quickly. When a professor discovers solving anagrams in a museum leads to the most intense few days of your life.
0: And again?
1: When a professor discovers solving anagrams in a museum leads to the most intense few days of your life.
0: What is that classic movie?
1: What is it?
0: I read that book in about 2 days around the pool in the Dominican Republic. So R is for...
1: Robbie Williams.
0: Coming up after the ads.
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6: We've already had one correct answer from Barry D, so we will go again with the second movie, Chaos. When a professor discovers solving anagrams in a museum leads to the most intense few days of your life, what is that movie? He's Robbie Williams.

0: I love that song. I know somebody that does a much better version than that.
1: So do I.
0: So should we give it one more time? When a
1: professor discovers solving anagrams in a museum leads to the most intense few days of your life.
0: It involves a very famous cup and it stars Tom Hanks.
1: Do you know
0: what that movie is? Can you join Barry D on the yes list? So what letter are we up to now?
1: S for Sierra.
0: And what has been picked for S for Sierra and by whom?
1: Duchess chose this one.
0: She picked Slade.
1: No, she didn't.
0: Correct. What did she pick?
1: Skunk Anansie.
0: Skunk Anansie.

0: Well, Tim the Legend's absolutely loving that, according to his comment that came through. Absolutely loving that. He said better song than any of the Slave songs could have been. No, definitely not.
1: Right, where are we up to? Movie Chaos.
0: Movie Chaos.
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0: So Movie Chaos, your movie was when a professor finds that solving anagrams in a museum leads to the worst few days in your life, starring Tom Hanks. What is that movie? Your last go. In the meantime, tea was picked by T-Belly Michael.
1: Tom Jones.
0: Bit of Tom Jones.

0: There's your tea song for T. Belly Michael. So the clue we gave you was when a professor finds that solving anagrams in a museum leads to the worst few days of your life. It starred Tom Hanks, 2006, from the book of the same name. It was
1: The Da Vinci Code. And so well done, Barry.
0: Well done, Barry, for getting that. So we are now going to play you the last word. Because you always get the last word, apparently, Jackson, don't you?
1: Depends.
0: Is that right?
1: Depends if I'm right or not.
2: I always get the last word. Sponsored by Premier Cleaning, Pools and Windows.
0: But will you get the last word to this? Will you work out what the song is? So we're doing number 13.
1: Number 13. Okay. Oh, I think I know this one. I can't say this one because I'll sing it.
0: Come on, you get the last word.
1: And I think it's going to be a long, long time. And I think it's going to be a long, long time.
0: 1972, what is that classic song? Do you know what it is? So our You song was picked by Paul Mitchell. He'll be coming very shortly. And this is, I think this is a Neil Diamond track originally, but this is Girl, You'll Be a Woman Soon from the movie... Paul Mitchell.
1: Donut.
3: Girl, you'll be a woman.
0: Private to the DJ Mitchell.

0: song there from the movie Pulp Fiction. That was picked by Paul Midday Mitchell, who doesn't know what the private to the DJ button means.
1: But technically he was first
0: needs more practice.
1: And we got some correct answers in from Tim and Spike.
0: Give me the answer then.
1: And Georgina, you want me
0: so
1: to
0: the line
1: the
0: was, and I think it's going to be a long, long time, and I think it's going to be a long, long time. 1972, it was...
1: Rocket Man. Oh, John, I knew that one. That's why I couldn't say it, because as soon as I saw it, I was going to sing it.
0: I know, but I could see it on your face.
1: I was like, no, I've got to do that one. You know what I'm like?
0: Give us the next one, and then we will do the ads and see if anybody gets it during the ads.
1: Okay, so this one is, the sun is shining, it's a new morning, and you're going home.
0: The sun is shining, it's a new morning, and you're going home. 1978, what was that song?
2: 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Join me for my new show, The Saturday Shakedown. 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
0: The sun is shining, it's a new morning, and you're going home. 1978. 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
0: So the last word we gave you, because she's not here, she's ready to get breakfast sorted out for us to finish the show very shortly, is the sun is shining, it's a new morning, and you're going home.
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0: One more time, the sun is shining, it's a new morning, and you're going home. 1978, first in was T-Belly Michael, and second in was Jason Georgina. Is anybody else going to join them? In the meantime, V is for Van Halen.

0: So what were the lyrics?
1: The lyrics were, the sun is shining, it's a new morning, and you're going home. I didn't get this one.
0: 1978.
1: Michael and Jason and Georgina did.
0: Yeah, Michael first in, Jason Georgina second. It was, of course, Baker Street. Going to play the version by Undercover.

0: 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So what is going on in our local area?
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0: And on the 19th of September, it is Kay Francis. In the area today,
2: we have Jackie Domundo at Delphos in Mohaka, and that starts at 2.30.
0: And Cara Beach Bar today have Glam Slam at 6pm.
2: Dusty is playing at Catty's Bar in Los Cojos, Arbeles, and that starts at 6.
0: At Hotel Continental, 6 o'clock. This sounds like loads of fun. Mm. 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
2: Foam party. 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Yay, get in there. Esperanza Bar in Alfaquia, 7pm. It's Kaylee.
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2: And there's also karaoke night with Rocket Ron, and that's at the Irish Rover in Mohaka, and that starts at 8.
0: And that is what is going on in your local area.
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0: So, coming up very shortly, in about 7.5 minutes, is the madness that is the Saturday Shakedown with Paul Mitchell.

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1: Just played that. Isn't that spooky? See what we did there? So, coming up very shortly is Paul Mitchell. Thanks for everybody that joined us on the comment section today. Our final request was for Zara Larson, and this is for Jason Georgina. And this is Midnight Sun. See you on Wednesday for the Top 10 Show.

0: I'm sure Dawny was dancing around the kitchen to that one with her fingers in the air. That was for Jason George. He said, this one's for Dawny. She'll love this one. So coming up in about 9 seconds is Paul Mitchell. Have a great weekend. We're off to a party this afternoon. Can't wait. Ta-ta from me. Oh, she's not here. Bye. We were bringing
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Yes, very good afternoon, everyone. Welcome to the Saturday Shakedown with me, Paul Mitchell. Hope you're well. Should we get some music underway? I was just playing Space Invaders. Nearly missed my cue.

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2: Yes, good afternoon, everyone. The live chat is open. It's ready for business. If you've got any requests, get them in. Barry Dees, he was first out of the blocks. He's got his song of the day, and I should get that one lined up for you. And he is going to be digging out his DJ gear in a bit because he's got a birthday party to DJ tonight. Well, I hope that goes well for you. Don't forget, you've got to play I Will Survive. I think that's the rule if you're doing a party. Got to play that one. Maybe you'll get a few ideas from what goes on the show today. Good afternoon to Fran, who's joined us on the live chat. Hope you're having a good Saturday, Fran. And good afternoon to Noodles down there at Team Inspired in Antas. So thank you to Pam and Steve for the last 2.5 hours. And I've got to say, yesterday there was a few of us down at Nopal in Los Carrascos watching Steve ply his trade as a singer. And very good he was too. We had a really good afternoon there until he played You Can Leave Your Hat On. And then thought, for some weird reason, thought I was going to get up and take my clothes off. And that is not going to happen, my friend. Not going to happen, no. So anyway, yes, thanks to them. Coming up today, a very busy show, lots of new music coming your way, but here's a song that John Campbell played and I really like this. It's called Hummingbirds and it's by Venus Hum.

0: one of those songs that gets in your head. It was John Campbell who played that on his Sunday evening show, and I really like that. That's Venus Hum and Hummingbirds. And Venus Hum, I had to look up the reason for the name. Venus Hum is the condition where you have with hearing, where you can actually hear your heart beating. Well, that's a good thing. I know it's a good thing. So yesterday, yes, as we said down at NoPal, as Duchess Charlie has joined on the live chat, yes, when Jackson said to me that I should get undressed to, you should leave your hat on, and the crowd cheered off, off, off. I think they might have actually been shouting that at Steve, but you never know with these things. So good afternoon to the Duchess, good afternoon to Dawny, who's joined us on the live chat. PMP's joined us, just sat down for brunch. Yes, you sent me a picture. There was a big hole in the middle there. You could have put a nice big juicy tomato in there, because we know Steve does love a nice juicy tomato. Good afternoon to Cat Dog, and good afternoon to Jason and Georgina. Let me have a look. Good afternoon. Anything by Queen? Yes, I'll play you a track. Steve wrongly chose Quincy Jones for Q. Oh, disgraceful. Schoolboy error, if you ask me. Right, let's take a short break and we'll come back with Barry D's track of the day. This is the wrong one. Right, there you go. Almeria Radio 1, let's have this. This is Andy B. He's the nice Andy B, not the one over there that wears the glasses.
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6: Welcome back, everyone. It's Paul with the Shakedown on a nice Saturday afternoon down here in southeast Spain. I was a little bit kerfuffled at the beginning of the show because I lost some time playing Space Invaders. Do you remember that? The arcade game where they all shuffle across the page. Well, I've downloaded that on my phone and I got stuck into that. And it just got me thinking, what toy did you miss or what toy did you have as a kid that you really wish you could bring back? I was thinking it was for me, it was Space Invaders, you know, when the arcade games. But Evel Knievel on the bike. Do you remember? You put him on his little frame and you wind it up and then send him off into oblivion and he'd probably crash into the sofa at the end of the room. What sort of toys did you enjoy playing with when you were a kid? And let's keep it clean because I do know what some of you are like. Good afternoon to Barry the Hat. Welcome along, my friend. Good afternoon to you and Ginny. Oh, you might have a story for me. In the meantime, here's Temple Tudor.

0: Tempo Tudor, Swords of a Thousand Men, Cat Dog has jumped on the live chat with toys that she misses. The big teapot. I don't know what that is. It must have been like a girl's toy. Yeah, definitely a girl's toy. And Orville the Duck. Oh, maybe he flew away because she's lost him. No idea where he went. Or maybe he ended up on somebody's plate for Sunday lunch. Who knows? Oh, duck. Had duck on Tuesday night. It was lovely. Yes. Difficult to keep still, though. It really was. Right. It's time for this.
1: Hey, Paul. It's time for Barry D's Song of the Day.
0: Barry's choice today is by a band called The Beefs, and this is called Red Bellied Black Snake. Haven't heard it yet, but then neither have you. We can all hear it for the first time together.

0: Hey, Paul, this is Action Jackson. I like that. I like that a lot.
1: Yes, that is a good track. Nice choice, Barry. The Beefs and Red-Bellied Black Snake. That's definitely going to go on the list to be played again. Now, a request came in from Jason and Georgina because Mr. Jackson and Pam didn't play a Queen track for them. So I am. Here it comes. Tonight.

0: I think we might be hearing Jason try that one at karaoke in the not so distant future. Queen with Don't Stop Me Now. Great song. Good choice, guys.
1: Another weekend winner.
0: Here's another good tune from Jack White. This is Archbishop Harold Holmes.
2: Dear friend, if you want to feel

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0: Oh, I do like that. Great song from Jack White. Right, still to come on the show today, we have got some weird news. It's a good one today. Dawn does a bit of DJing. We've got Punk in the Sun. We've got the Connection Game. And of course, we've got you guys joining in on the live chat, which is the best part of it. Barry the Hat's put a request in. I'm going to try and get hold of that for you. In the meantime, don't forget, I want to know, what toys have you lost or have been thrown out that you wish you had? I'm going to throw in another one. Stock Car Smash Up. Do you remember that? That was another one of these pull thread games. You know, you had two fairly battered cars and you pulled the cord and set them off at each other. And much to my, again, my parents' disappointment, because I used all their glasses as a kind of edge around the track, you know, and they didn't last long. I was in big trouble, which is probably why it suddenly disappeared.
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0: And good news, everyone. Jester's going to be over here in Spain next week joining us. He'll be down at No Power Wednesday night for a bit of karaoke. I wonder if he'll sing. I know club DJs, they don't normally sing or talk much, do they? They just play their music. Unlike us lot, you can't shut us up. But who knows? 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
0: Welcome back, everyone. Right, Barry the Hat. Yes, Barry the Hat has put a request in, and he's challenged me to try and get the guy's name right. And he wants this played for everybody that might have lost a pet in the last week or so, particularly Cat and Robbie. It's called Over the Rainbow, and it's by Israel Kamikaiwuli. I hope that is right, but it's a good song, this one.

The official video to Israel Kamakawiol, Wioli Somewhere Over the Rainbow, and that one was asked by Barry the Hat for Cat Dog and Rob, who unfortunately lost their boy last week. And that's really, that is a tough time. Everybody who owns a pet knows at some point you're going to have to go through it. Doesn't make life any easier, really, does it? Let's have another live track. This is Colter Wall and a great song. This is Cowpoke.

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I'm just a cowboy from Cheyenne to Douglas. Them ranges I know, 'cause I drift with the wind. 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

0: wonderful. 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Thank He's you. Good. You're welcome. Right, oh, Cat Dog. Oh, I'm sorry. She was crying through that song. I'm gonna do a couple of AI pictures like we did yesterday. That will cheer you up, I'm sure. That will put a smile back on your face. But in the meantime, while we're doing all that, let's do this.
1: Sit yourself down, have a nice cup of tea, and listen to some weird and wonderful news. With Paul Mitchell.
0: Here we go then, here's this week's weird news feature, and guess where we are going this week. Yes, you got it, we are going back across the pond to Colorado, where fighters in Colorado were called to a home where a bear had broken through a door, tore apart the inside of the house, and started a fire in the kitchen. The Crested Butte Fire Protection District said two people were inside the... Oh, here we go. The Mount Crested Butte home on the night of August the 19th when the bear forced its way through a door and broke through an entryway pane of glass to gain access to the resident at Crested... Once inside, it knocked over shelving, furniture and window coverings in the entryway and living room before moving into the kitchen. Fire officials wrote in a news release, the bear tore apart the refrigerator, scattered trash around the kitchen, and broke apart a wooden dish drying rack. The rack landed on the electric stovetop, which it turned on at some point during the incident. The rack caught fire, filling the home with smoke, the release said. Sounds like an insurance job to me. The home's residents called 911 and reported the bear was scratching on their bedroom door. This is like the worst Goldilocks story ever, isn't it? Police arrived on the scene and found the bear attempting to break through a living room window. In the end... citing the bear's aggressive behaviour, the active fire and limited access to the residents, so officers euthanised the animal and then extinguished the kitchen fire. Locals said, why did they euthanise the animal? And they said, because he was wrecking the place. Firefighters arrived on the scene and confirmed the fire had been extinguished. Residents said a bear had broken into a home on at least one previous occasion, and the Crested Butte Marshals and Mount Crested Butte Police Department have not previously responded to a call involving a bear starting a fire before after entering a home, officials wrote. So don't forget, everyone, when you're going out today, don't forget, lock up your house, or else the bear could come in. And I tell you what, that's probably the worst case of porridge making I've ever heard in my life. But there you go, that is this week's weird or wonderful news from Colorado in the US of A. Ah, here's a new track. This is called Dead End Friends, and it's by them Crooked Vultures.

Nice. That's a good one. Dead End Friends, Them Crooked Vultures. If you think that sounds a bit like Queens of the Stone Age, it's because Them Crooked Vultures is an American rock supergroup formed with Josh Homme from Queens of the Stone Age, John Paul Jones, former Led Zepp bass player, and Dave Grohl from the Foo Fighters on drums. And that's what they sound like. And conveniently, I might have time for a Queens of the Stone Age track a little bit later on. Anyway, let's have a bit of nonsense now from Tenacious D.

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2: 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Coming up still, we've got the Connection Game and Dawn does a bit of DJing. Stick around. I mean, there's nothing on the telly, is there?
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2: Welcome back, everyone. Oh, Jason and Georgina have just told me Cash in the Attic is on UK Gold. Oh, all right. Okay, what time does it finish? Or is it one of these ones where they just keep running various programs? Cash in the Attic. Wouldn't go up in my old attic. It was gross. Loads of stuff up there. Anyway, I digress. It's now time to put on your lycra, cover your face in gold, grab your high heels, and girls, you do whatever you have to do to get ready, because it's time for this.
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2: And the track Dawn has chosen today is called Danger in My Dreams, and it's by Zentiro, and it goes like this. I'm off to watch a bit of Cash in the Attic.

0: Danger in My Dreams, Dawn's choice for today. She'll have another fine dance track for you on Monday's show. That one only received 4 dancing ladies in a red dress emojis. Oh dear, that's not on the hot. That's not in the top 100. Oh no. And Cash in the Attic. did I ever tell you the time I was on Antiques Roadshow? No, I'll tell you now. So many years ago, myself and a friend, we were renovating a house. And in the loft of the house, we found 2 greyhounds on plinths. And we put them aside. We thought they might be worth some money. And a couple of weeks later, they were filming Antiques Roadshow at the local leisure centre. So we took them down there. We stood in the queue, and the queue is combed by the various researchers. We were taken to one side. The expert, can't remember his name, had a look at these greyhounds, had a look at the plinths. He went away, did a bit of research, and then we were invited to be interviewed. And he starts giving us the spiel about where they came from. And then he says, what do you think they'd fetch if they were in good condition? And I said, sticks and balls, I'd imagine.
1: It's the Connection Game on a Saturday Shakedown.
0: Yeah, get my coat, I know. Right, so the Connection Game this week, really easy. I'm looking for a connection between these 3 songs. Is it the song or is it the singers? You tell me, private to the DJ if you'd like to have a guess. First track. And it's so easy this week.

0: not saying much.
1: Second track from The Connection Game. I'm not going to give you any clues today. I'm not even going to read out the name of the song or who it's sung by. It's that easy. No guesses so far. Come on, someone. You don't want me to have victory yet again, do you? No. Let's see if the third track helps you along. It might do.

0: No guesses, it looks like I'm going to be the winner, but because I'm in a generous mood today, I'll give you the time that it takes to run the ads to have a guess at today's connection game.
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0: Well, I thought everybody would get this one. It was so easy this week on the Connection Game. Welcome back, everyone. Jason and Georgina, the only guest that came in, and their guess was toilets. I had to ask how he got that, but he came out with the answer. Still wrong. The answer was, well, let me tell you, we had three tracks. We had Born of Frustration from James, Better Than Before from Pamela, and To Sir With Love from Lulu. And the connection being that all three bands and artists trade under human names. It was simple as that. Pamela, James and Lulu. Right, next week I'm going to make it really tough because then somebody will probably get it. Anyway, good afternoon to Rob Mack. He's joined us on the live chat. He couldn't get the connection either, but he said hello anyway. And now a request for Ginny over there near Los El Chopo over that direction. This is from Keith Urban and it's called To Love Somebody Like You. Oh, I know what this is. This is going to be a real smoochy one, isn't it, Ginny? We'll play it anyway. Oh, hello.

Keith Urban, Somebody Like You, although I've been told that was the wrong track. Oh, I just saw the word somebody and just got hold of that one. No, that wasn't the one Ginny wanted. I'm sure she will still talk to me. Yeah, I'm sure she will. I'll get that one for you for Monday, Ginny. How's that? I apologise. My fault. I was multitasking. And you know why guys don't multitask? Because we do one job at a time and we do it properly. Yeah. All right, let's have some new music. This is a nice track from one of the sons of Bob Marley. This is Kai Manny Marley. It's out this month. Oh, it's out now, I believe. And it's called A Little Bit.

0: The Easy Star All-Stars with a cover of Radiohead's No Surprises, and before that you heard the new one by Kai Mani Marley, a track called A Little Bit I'm Okay. It's a good song, that one. I do like that. And most of Marley's sons do produce some great music, don't they? Right, let's take a short break and then we're going to come back with another brand new track.
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0: And just like that, we're back in the room. Right, we've still got Punk in the Sun to come. We've got our event guide if you're thinking of going out somewhere tomorrow. Before we get to that, here is a brand new track by a gentleman by the name of Kofi Stone. It came out yesterday. I got a feeling this is going to grow on me. It's called No Way.

0: one of those tunes that just gets in your head. It will become an earworm. That's Kofi Stone and No Way. Right, shall we find out what's going on tonight? Get yourselves ready if you want to go out.
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0: So down at Sensations tonight at 9 o'clock, Mr. Jack Law will be performing. Next Saturday, the 5th of September, you've got Melanie Brooks. And on the 12th of September, Marilyn Shipley. 19th of September, Kay Francis. And the 26th of September, Miss Diane Moore. All at 9 o'clock, all down at Sensations. Elsewhere in the local area today, Delfos Del Faz in Mohaka at 2:30 have Jackie Del Mundo. The Ankara Beach Bar in Mohaka at 6 o'clock tonight, Glam Slam. Catty's Bar in Arbeleas at the tail end of the village there, 6 p.m. it's Dusty. Hotel Continental in Mohaka at 6 o'clock have the Western End of Summer Party with Mechanical Bull and Foam. Oh, Foam. Cat Dog, Foam, lots of Foam. Esperanza Bar, La Alpha Kier at 7 o'clock have Kaylee. The U Bar International in Arbeles at 8 o'clock have the J3 Rock Experience. And Gemini's Bar in Almanzora at 8 o'clock have an open mic evening hosted by Neil and Gray. Marine Restaurant in Los Gallardos at 8 o'clock have their karaoke night, and the Irish Rover in Mohaka at 8 o'clock have karaoke with Rocket Ron. And of course, wrapping up the entertainment, as we said, Sensations down in Mohaka. That's what's going on tonight in the area. If you do go there and you do get the chance, please tell the proprietor that you heard about the event on Almeria Radio. Thank you.
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0: Here we go, two tracks, getting punky. This is the Dickies.

Oh, do you remember the banana splits? All the little buggies they drove around in. Oh, the Dickies giving it the punk touch there with our first track. Next up is a band that came from Camberley in Surrey. This song is called The Sound of the Suburbs. And the good bit about it, I found the version which has the recording taken from the announcer at Staines Railway Station where I used to live. This is The Members.

two great punk tracks coming at you from Punk in the Sun for this week. If there's a song that you would like to hear, drop me a line on Saturday afternoon as the show starts, and I will get it on for you, so to speak. Here's the Stray Cats.

0: 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Still to come on 107.5 today at 3 o'clock, in about 15 minutes time. Andy B, the good Andy B, not the the other one, will be here with the Britpop Classic Show. 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And at 10 o'clock, it's the Hot House Hour. 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
2: Welcome back. You have been listening to the Saturday Shakedown with me, Paul Mitchell. It's not over yet. No, Andy B will be here at 3 o'clock. Still got time for some more good music. Do you remember Feeder, the band that did Buck Rogers? Well, they're back with a new single. This is it. It's called When We Fall.

great new song from Feeder. That is called When We Fall. Good afternoon to JJ, who's joined us on the live chat. You know, we start at one. You're late again. It's just not good enough. Now, good afternoon, my friend. I hope you're well. I hope you're enjoying your Saturday. Right, let's just ease it down a bit with this one, a classic from Pearl Jam. This is Yellow Ledbetter.

Love that song. Definitely cannot talk over the end of that one from Pearl Jam, Yellow Ledbetter. Pretty much wrapping things up on today's Shakedown. Thank you to everybody that's been listening wherever you're listening. And in particular, thank you to everybody that's joined in on the live chat. Yes, I'll be back on Monday at midday with the midday show. Hope you can join me then. In the meantime, I'll leave you with a track from David Bowie. Have a good weekend, everyone, and take care.

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Oh, and that was the Seahorses and a song called Reach Out. It's actually an unreleased song from the band, who sadly broke up in 1999 during the recording sessions for their second album, which was tentatively titled Minus Blue. It became a sort of legendary lost album among Britpop collectors, but if you want to download it, you can download it now. I think it's on Spotify, and I think you can find it on YouTube. It is a fabulous album if you get a chance to listen to it. And those unmistakable guitar sounds of the wonderful John Squire there. It's so sad that that band split up, but anyway, let's crack on, shall we? Good afternoon. It is Saturday the 29th of August, and welcome to the Britpop Classic Show with me, Andy B. Big thank you to Paul Mitchell and his Saturday Shakedown. Another good show, mate. Enjoy the rest of your weekend. Okay, shall we continue? Right, Let You Down was a song by the Inspiral Carpets, and it featured the brilliant punk poet John Cooper Clarke. And it's from their self-titled fifth studio album, which was released in October 2014. It was their first album in 20 years. This is Let You Down and the Inspiral Carpets.

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0: It's that party vibe and biggest mix of retro throwbacks that makes us the favorite station in the area.

do you know what? I just love that guitar riff. Such a distinctive sound there from Mr. Keith Mullin from The Farm, and that is Groovy Train. That's their second single, which was released in 1990, and it was the first single from their debut album, Spartacus, and a good album that is too. Okay, I'm going to stick with that sort of Manchester scene, if you like. A band called Paris Angels. They're an alt-rock Manchester sound band from Guidebridge in Ashton-under-Lyme. They're regulars of the Boardwalk and Hacienda clubs back in the day, and they're obviously heavily influenced by the Acid House scene. They released this single, having just signed at Virgin Records. This is Paris Angels with Fade.

Oh, that was Paris Angels and a lovely song called Fade. Right, this next song is going to seem like a bit of a kick in the teeth. It's a bit of a birthday treat, actually. It's a song from the Manic Street Preachers, and it was released as a single on the 1st of August, 1994. That's not the birthday bit. It was taken from their third studio album, The Holy Bible, which is 32 years old tomorrow. 32 years old. Yes, so it's Happy Birthday, The Holy Bible. Yeah, not that one. A different one. The lyrics to the song were written by Richie Edwards and bass player Nicky Wire. This is the Manic Street Preachers with Revol.

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1: Welcome back, folks. Yes, and a big welcome to Cat Dog, who's joined me on that live chat thing here. Okay, artist of the day today, as you'll know, is Cast. This is the band's second single. It's from the All Change album, and it reached number 30. Sorry, I was just swallowing a nut there, yeah. Number 13 in the UK singles chart. And John Power actually wrote the song while he was still a member of the Lars. This is Cast with All Right.

That was Cast and All Right, and there's more to come from them, so please stay tuned to the show. Okay, this next one's a little bit different. It's a Paul Weller song. It's a song sung by Paul Weller, and it was only included on his 10th anniversary edition of that fabulous album, Stanley Road. And it's a cover of the song recorded by Etta James in 1967, a song that was written by Ellington Jordan, Billy Foster, and Etta James. It is I'd Rather Go Blind, sung by Paul Weller.

Do you know what? I go in search of justice every single day. Now, justice would have been the fact that Liverpool wouldn't have got a penalty at St. James's Park last week. Now, that would have been justice. Anyway, that was a great little song from Dodgy. It was called Every Single Day, and it's a non-album single, which was eventually included on their 1998 compilation album, Ace A's and Killer Bees. Okay, now here's a statement for you. It takes blood and guts to be this cool, but I am still just a cliche. And that's a song title from Skunk and Nancy and from their debut studio album, Paranoid and Sunburnt, which was released in September 1995. The album peaked at number 8 in the UK album chart. And it's an album that features a mix of controversial protest songs. We like a bit of protest song, don't we? Mainly about politics and religion. And Skin's got such a fab voice. This is Skunk and Nancy with It Takes Blood and Guts to Be This Cool. But I'm still just a cliche.

it's podcast to be this cool, but I'm still just a cliche. It takes podcast to be this cool, but I'm still just a cliche. Just a cliche. Just a cliche. Just a cliche. Just a cliche.

But I'm still just a cliche. It takes blood and guts to be this cool. But I'm still just a cliche. Just a cliche. Just a cliche.

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4: Welcome back to the Britpop Classic Show with me, Andy B, and welcome to the punk, post-punk and new wave segment of the show. But before we kick off with any of that lot, I've got another one from my artist of the day, which you will know is Cast. It's the third single released from the All Change album, and it got to number 8 in the UK singles chart in January 1996. It's probably one of my favourite Cast songs. I remember playing it on the radio a few years ago after we had that horrible Kalima, and our house went from being white to orange in about a week, and I've only just finished painting it. There you go. Anyway, this is Cast and Sandstorm.

that's, I think that's my second cover record of the show so far, isn't it? We've got to get out of this place, and that was by the Angelic Upstarts. It was actually the title of their second album, which was released in April 1980. And this is a cover of the 1965 hit single by the Animals. It was a song that was written by American husband and wife team Barry Mann and Cynthia Weil. And it was originally intended for the Righteous Brothers. There you go. They'd actually written the smash hit You've Lost That Love and Feeling there, but this one ended up being recorded by the Animals and obviously the Angelic Upstarts. Okay, now I'm going to give you a translation from Latin, see if you can get this. And the translation is, it is sweet and proper or fitting and honourable to die for one's country. And the Latin for that is dulce et decorum est pro patria mori. And it's probably referring to Wilfred Owens, or it is referring to Wilfred Owens' World War One poem. But it's also a single by the Skids, and it was from their second album, Days in Europa, which was released in 1979. This is Dulce et Decorum Est and the Skids.

0: you know what? I tell you what, every time I listen to the Skids or hear a Skids song, I feel like I need subtitles. I need the lyrics in front of me because I really struggle, I do, to understand a word that is said. But there you go. That is the Skids and Dulce et Decorum Est. Okay, the next song is by XTC and it was released in October 1980, a song that was written by Andy Partridge. And released as the second single from their 1980 album, Black Sea. And Andy Partridge stated that when he wrote the song, he was sort of subconsciously trying to rewrite the 1966 song by the Beatles called Rain. And I have to admit, I wasn't familiar with Rain, so I did have a bit of a listen to it while I was downloading my show. And yeah, I get it. And the night after John Lennon was killed, XTC played a gig in Liverpool where they performed both this song, which is Towers of London, and the Beatles song, Rain. So, yeah, as I've said, this is XTC and Towers of London.
1: Okay.

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10: Oh, and back in the room, and a big welcome to Robbie Mack, who's listening in while he's at home doing a bit of tidying. And what better way to do a bit of tidying than listen to some great music? Doesn't have to give you that inspiration, doesn't it? Okay, artist of the day today is Cast, as you are aware. This is the fourth single from All Change, and it was a song about when you've done everything you can in a place or a situation, and you're doing yourself a huge injustice, by staying there, and in which case then just walk away.

is definitely a rare one from Franz Ferdinand. That is called Can't Stop Feeling. It's the third single from their third album, Tonight, Franz Ferdinand, which was released in 2009. Why it was rare, it was a single that failed to reach or failed to chart and became the band's first single not to chart in the UK top 100. There you go. Okay, next up we have the Harrisons and a song called Little Lost Boy. The song is from their debut album, No Fighting in the War Room. The Harrisons were actually a four-piece guitar band from Hillsborough in Sheffield, who unfortunately split 1 week before the album was released. It was such a shame. They're a good band. Anyway, this is the Harrisons and Little Lost Boy.

do you know what? I'm going to stay in the northeast now, and another Sheffield band. These band were formed in 2005, and this song is from their debut album, About What You Know, and it was released in January 2007. This is Little Man Tate and Court Report.

0: Join me, Nikki Noodles, every Sunday for a dolly mixture of music and fun to wake you up before you go-go. You can even play along and guess the theme of the show every Sunday morning at 10 a.m.
1: Wake me up before you go-go. 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
5: Welcome back, folks. Yes, and yeah, we're on the home straight now. We're nearly there. Okay, this is the part of the show where I generally play some of the newer stuff from the indie and guitar bands that are doing the rounds in the UK and doing the festivals and producing some great music. I keep saying that. But first off, I'm going to do or play the last offering from my artist of the day today, which has been Cast. It's the band's fifth single and one which was included in the deluxe reissue of All Change in 2010. It was initially released as a sort of standalone single in October 1996. This is Cast with Flying.

podcast and flying. Okay, moving on. The Chase, they're a band that were formed by brothers Tyler and Dion. They were born and raised in Nottingham, and they both have Scottish and Caribbean heritage, which sort of comes across in some of their music. Anyway, this is their single, Bonzo Bonanza, and this is The Chase.

was The Chase and their song Bonzo Bonanza. Okay, the Amazons, they're a rock band from Reading that were formed in 2014. I think they actually played in the Purple Turtle in Reading last night. I think it was last night, anyway. And do you know what? I was amazed that the Purple Turtle's still going, but there you go. Anyway, this is the Amazons and their song Ultraviolet.

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I've just realised something. That was the Amazons. They're from Reading. This next band are called The Bracknell, which is obviously just down the road, but they're not. They're a grassroots guitar band from the unlikely London suburb of Collieraux, and this is their song, Start.

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Okay, folks, that's just about it from me today. Thank you so much for tuning in to the Britpop Classic Show with me, Andy B. If it's the sort of music that you like and you enjoy the show, then please tune in next week. I'll be back at the same time, same place. So, like I said, please join me then. Thanks to those that joined me on the live chat thingy. It's always nice to see people out there and to have a little bit of banter. Don't go anywhere today, though. After this show, we have Lee Everest with his Dance Party Weekly. That's 2 hours of party anthems and dance classics to kick off your Saturday night party. Just remains for me to say to everybody, have a great rest of the weekend great rest of the week. And I'm going to leave you with... Actually, it's a song by Kasabian. It's called Nothing Better Than This, and I heard it for the first time yesterday, actually. And it's from their upcoming 9th studio album, which is called Act 3, and it's due to be released on the 4th of September. It's a great song, I hope you enjoy it. And like I said, I will see you all next week and leave you with this. This is Kasabian, Nothing Better Than This.

0: Van Buren, Sharon Donaldo, In and Out of Love to get us started for this week's Dance Party Weekly. So it's the Bank Holiday Week across the UK, and we are going rogue on the show this week with club classics. Wall to Wall is what it's all about. On the way then, I got this for you, David Morales, How Would You Feel, play soon. Bit of DJ Fresh on the way as well. Sean Evans on the vocal with Louder, that plays soon. This young lady's on the way too. We're going to bring on Annabelle England from Midnight Rapture on this week's Dance Party Weekly Club Classic Special.
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1: Booty love and don't mess with my man on this week's Dance Party Weekly. Big shout out to Ellis, who sent in some love to the show, saying love in the Tunes, Lee. Club Classics is what we need for this August Bank Holiday weekend. Big shout out to Logan as well. Loving the tunes on the dance party this week.

So I'll sit down after that. That is DJ Fresh and Sean Evans, David Morales, and How Would You Feel? Drew's been in touch and says, loving the show this week, Lee, sounding good on the radio. Thank you. Big shout out as well to Ilsa, who's been in touch too, saying, loving the club classics. So we are playing you wall to wall club classics on this week's edition of Dance Party Weekly. No hottest record, no tune of the week, no battle of the bangers. They are back next week. And right now, DJ Quicksilver, let's get this on.

0: DJ Quicksilver on the dance party with Bellissima. Reese has been in touch. So you sound a bit different this week, Lee. What is it? So we've done a bit of refurbishment work in the dance party studio. We got some new mics and new headphones as well. It's all very nice. So I got a new microphone. So, you know, with a microphone and a mixing desk, it's very much trial and error. You have to get it right. Do you know what I mean? You have to get the settings good. Right, let's continue with the tunes next on the dance party. DJ Sammy and Boys of Summer on the way. Also, Annabelle England, Midnight Rapture. That plays very soon as well on this week's Dance Party Weekly Club Classic Special.
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What a tune, eh? DJ Sammy and the Boys of Summer playing on Dance Party Weekly. This week's show is all about club classics. It's a bank holiday weekend and we are doing wall-to-wall club classics. All the rule books been thrown out the window as per our social media post. Big shout out to Jade, by the way, on our social media team for that. Let's get this on then. LSDJ now on the Dance Party.

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1: Jenny Great is Alabelle England and Midnight Rapture. Alice DJ Better Off Alone on our special Club Classics edition of Dance Party Weekly this week, celebrating the bank holiday weekend. It's really strange to see this is the last bank holiday before Christmas. The next one is going to be Christmas Day. It's really... I just can't believe how quickly 2026 has gone. Big shout out to Nina. She's got us locked in on the dog walk. Shout out to Molly as well, working late, listening to Dance Party. Race has been in touch, saying celebrating finishing our work for the summer. Of course, kids back to school week after next, is it? Big shout out to all the teachers as well. They do a sterling job. We're going to play the biggest floor fillers on this week's show. Wall-to-wall club classics for the whole show, with Mooney and Dove playing now. Wow.

with Dove, playing right here on Dance Party Weekly. It's all about club classics this week. Hello to Rowan, who's got us locked in, saying Lee, loving the club classics on the show this week. Big shout out to Kieran as well, saying tunes are sounding huge. Kieran has written into us and said, could you play me Near Archives, please, and her version of Off With Your Heads? Well, especially for you, Kieran, here it is.

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It's David Guetta with BB Rexha. I'm Good Blue, playing on Dance Party Weekly Club Classic Special. Big shout out to Lou. She's saying absolutely flying with the tunes this week. Lee, Hannah's been in touch, working out down the gym, loving the tunes. Hello to Connor as well. Loving the tunes on Dance Party this week. So we're not doing a hottest record, not doing a tune of the week, not doing Battle of the Bangers. They return when the school's gone back. We give them a bit of a rest for the summer holidays. Give tune of the week for, you know, a couple of weeks off or whatever. And it's August Bank Holiday. It's a bumper Bank Holiday weekend. And we are celebrating in style with some big club classics. Big shout out to Jay. Loving the tunes this week, Jay says. Got back from a workout, switched the radio on, and you're there, Lee, as always, supplying the bangers. That's what it's all about. Let's get this on then. Duke Dumont, Ocean Drive now, with Purple Disco Machine on the remix on this week's Dance Party.

Machine remixing Ocean Drive on this Club Classic special of the dance party this week. And it's Lee Everett at the controls saying hello to Noah. Big shout out to Harry as well. Loving the bangers, he says, Lee. Let's get this on then, shall we? She performed recently at a show in the south of England, in the Garden of England, performing on a Friday night there. Her name's Becky Hill. She's just dropped new music as well in collaboration with Sonny Federa, and it's gone straight onto our main playlist. It's Skip Being Hottest Record or Tune of the Week, gone straight onto our main playlist. So there we are. Here's Becky here with 220 Kid and Through the Night to finish hour one of this week's special show.

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Here we go then, into hour two of this week's Dance Party Weekly Club Classic Special this week. As it's the August Bank Holiday weekend, I'm playing wall-to-wall club classics in your ears. Let's start hour two off with this then. Riton and Ray, and I Don't Want You, and then Fatboy Slim on the way on the Dance Party.

think I'm on the phone. Suddenly I think I'm telling a story, but I'm not. I'm just dancing. I'm just dancing. I'm just dancing. I'm just sleeping. I'm just raving.

How good's that sounding on this week's special Club Classics Dance Party Weekly? Fatboy Slim and Reba Star, Eat Sleep, Rave Repeat, Calvin Harris on the remix. Also, Rita and Ray to start this hour off with. Into hour two then. On the way, I got this for you. M&S and the girl next door, Southside Nugget. On the way. Bit of Deep Dish on the way as well with Say Hello. That plays very shortly on this week's show. One of my faves, this one as well, from the last few years. Ella Henderson, Switch Disco, and A-Lock with Under the Sun. That plays very soon on this Club Classic special on the dance party.

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1: Undercover and Baker Street, also Joel Corry, Pickle and Vula with Stay Together, sampling Corona's Baby Baby, of course. And this week's show is all about club classics, the ones that you know and love, the Floor Fillers that get you moving. Charlie is moving around the living room listening to us. Big shout out as well to Skyler, who's off out. Amber's been in touch saying Lee sounding good. Off out downtown tonight, it's the warm-up I needed. Big shout out to Freya as well, who's loving the tunes this week on the dance party. Taking it back now to the year 2001. 25 years old, this track, and it still sounds so fresh, doesn't it? It's M&S and the Girl Next Door with Soul Nugget on the Club Classics special for the August Bank Holiday Weekend.

Emma Louise and My Head is a Jungle. Also, M&S and The Girl Next Door. Cell Soul Nugget playing on Dance Party Weekly. And this is the Everest at the controls. Shouting out Reese, who's getting packing for a holiday. Big shout out to Georgia as well, who's off clubbing tonight, enjoying the tune. Saying, Lee, you're warming me up for a big night out. It's exactly what we're trying to do on this show this week. Here's Deep Dish.

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0: Big shout out to Nate saying just wanted to say exactly what I needed this weekend to warm up for the bank holiday. And a big shout out as well to Kate, who's listening to us, saying Lee, loving the tunes this week. Looking forward to this one, which is Ella Henderson, Switch Disco and A-Lock with Under the Sun. Quite appropriate after the weather we've had in the UK. Lots of sunshine and heat. Glad to say it did rain last week in my garden, so that was good. I had a bit of water in my garden. And you know what? The grass started turning green again. It literally, after about a few showers, it started to, these green patches started to appear. So it's all good stuff. On the way then, we have got music from Virtual Self. We're going to play that for you very shortly with Ghost Voices. Wilkinson's on the way as well. And I've got some Tony Dibart to play you on the dance party. First of all, Under the

Drew says yes, yes, yes to the club classics this week. That was DJ Flavors and You Caress. Also Ella Henderson, Switch Disco with A-Lock, Under the Sun. Big shout out to Ruby. She's got us locked in this week, saying exactly what I needed this weekend on the bank holiday weekend. Big shout out to Olivia as well, who's a teacher, getting ready to go back to school next week. Big shout out to you, Olivia. You did a great job. Is it true teachers only get paid pro rata? Is that right? Like, they don't get paid for the summer holidays, but it gets, like, their salary gets reduced to other... Don't know any teachers personally to ask, so put it out there, you know what I mean? If you want to get in touch with the show, do so through social media, through the website, and of course online as well. And we continue with the tunes. We're going to keep playing you some club classics this week. It's all about club classics, special show for the August bank holiday weekends. Let's hit play on this one then, shall we? It's Virtual Self and Ghost Voices. I know it's not quite Halloween yet, but it's very Halloweeny, isn't it? And then we've got Sammy Porter on the way with Eat Your Love, Joshua on the remix of that coming next.

Loving the classics this week on the show. That's Sammy Porter, Let Your Love, Joshua on the remix, Virtual Self, with Ghost Voices playing on this week's show. Big shout out to Tom, who's got us locked in. Erin's got us locked in as well, saying, Lee, loving the tunes this week on the dance party. Big shout out to Zoe, who says, Lee, going for a big workout in the gym, and you've inspired me. Thanks very much, guys, for your message. Also, hello to Jack, who's a young farmer, and says, Lee, listening to you in the tractor, and it's sounding really good this week, mate. Thanks very much. Wilkinson right now with Keep Dancing.

0: One for all the D&B people out there. That's Wilkinson and Amber Van Day with Keep Dancing on this week's Dance Party Weekly Club Classic Special. About to go. Okay, on the way then, I'm going to take you back to 1994 with Tony Dybar and The Real Thing. That plays very soon. And before the end of the hour, we have got Alex Galdino on the way as well. It's all to come on the Club Classic Special.
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Tony Dybart on The Real Thing, sounding great. Hello to Lucha this week, locked into us. Maya's been on as well, saying Lee, loving the tunes on the dance party. And can you play me something from Milk and Sugar, please? Let's get this on then, shall we?

0: 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It's the weekend. We're bringing you the biggest anthems 24 hours a day. 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

0: 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Join me for my new show, The Saturday Shakedown. 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And I might play a few of your requests. But remember, no Coldplay. 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
1: DJ Chester. Good evening. How you doing, guys? You lovely lot. Thanks for tuning in once again. It is Naughty 90s, Almeria Radio 107.5 FM with myself, Jester. Hello. Right, tonight's show then. Classic house bangers from start to finish, from the 90s and the noughties. That's why it's called Naughty 90s. Let's kick it off, shall we? It's a brand new Heavies and Back to Love.

Oh yes indeed, great tune to kick us off then tonight. Graham Park in the remix of that one. Nice happy tune to get started. Back to love, the brand new Evies. The world needs more love at a minute, doesn't it? So I thought we'd kick off with that one. Right then, request time. I've been promising this since before New Year to my mate Sarah. Sarah, here it is, my love. Funky Green Dogs, this is Fired Up. What a classic. Enjoy.

0: Ah, yes, big one. Naughty's Funky House Stalwarts, Freemasons, and Tears Club mix there for you. Gotta say a big shout out to Sim as well. Sim Beasley, once again tonight, he'll be listening in tonight. And he's got his young lad listening in as well, because apparently he's absolutely obsessed with the 90s. Dude, let me tell you, the 90s were awesome. Right then, guys, let's go to that break, and I'll see you on the other side with part two in a bit.
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0: 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Here's part two of tonight's show, Naughty 90s on Almeria Radio 107.5 FM. Hello. We continue tonight with this one. Remember a band called Arrested Development that did People Every Day? And they also did this one. Well, this is an official remix that was on the 12-inch. Great tune, the original. And I absolutely love this remix. This is Arrested Development and Mr. Wendell. Enjoy.

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That is, of course, the Freeloaders featuring the Real Thing Legends. So much love to give.

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Or you can hit me up on the socials as well, on Instagram, that's jesterdj. And on Facebook as well, jesterdj, the page. There's also a Naughty 90s page as well, if you search for it.

Yes, indeed. Lodging up on a Saturday evening, guys. Great to have you with us tonight. Thanks for your company. And tuning in tonight, Naughty 90s, Al Maria Radio, 107.5 FM. You got myself, Jester, taking you through Armand Van Elden featuring Tara McDonald. Of course, that one, my, my, my. Moving on with this one, in the remix, Blaze, featuring the legendary vocalist that is Barbara Tucker. Most Precious Love.

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2: Getting straight back into it then tonight, part three of tonight's show, Naughty 90s. Well, I'll give this one an airing tonight from the master himself, from Maestro, Mr. Roger Sanchez. This is Another Chance.

Scarlett, of course, Sunset to Sunrise, and sampling that lovely piano from La Voile du Soleil, that's it, by Subliminal Cuts. What a tune that was back in the day. And still is today, it still sounds great, all these tunes, and rightly so. It's Naughty 90s Saturday evening on Almeria Radio.

Gadjo, featuring Alexandra Prince, So Many Times. Massive summer vibes on that one from the Head Candy Vault. Gonna slip another one in before the break. And it's a big one if you're a Fleetwood Mac fan, actually. Another one from the Noughties and the Head Candy Vault as well. They used to hammer this, and so did I as well. Been quite a chilled show tonight, isn't it? Shall we have a Rumper Stomper next week? I'll see what I can do, eh? Anyway, check this one out and enjoy. This is L&M Project featuring Bonnie Bailey, and this is Everywhere.

0: Right then, guys, let's go to the break, and I'll see you in part four. Toodaloo!
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5: 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And you got myself, Jester. Right, then we're going to round off the show tonight, guys. A bit more upbeat.

0: The original bootleg remix of that one, Big Ange Volume 4, featuring Deborah Cox, of course. It's over now. Right, guys, listen, enjoy the rest of your weekend, enjoy your rest of the next week as well. Hope it's a good one for you. Until then, until next week, all be well. I'll see you with another show, another brand new show, and hopefully some Romper Stomper as well. I'll see what I can do for you, all right? But in the meantime, you know it is. Be safe, be kind, be peace. I'll see you next time. Good night.
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Welcome, my friends, to Hot House Hours Radio, your weekly guide to the hottest house and dance music releases, many of which you might hear on this show before you hear anywhere else. Whether you're 8 or 80, I hope there's always something here that makes you want to dance as much as me around the studio. Coming up on episode 332, we have an awesome selection of tunes, including new music from Vintage Culture, Oliver Heldens and Will Clark, Claptone, Mark Knight and Christoph, and so much more across the next 60 minutes. We're going to get the party started this week with some nice piano house, and we hear first from Michael Gray teaming up with legendary singer Barbara Tucker, and this is I Get Lifted.

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This is Hot House Hours, the show with tunes bigger than Dolly Parton's personality. And even though this is a house music show, it was sad to hear the news of her passing the day this episode was recorded. She really is a true legend. Whether you've been working 9 till 5 today or enjoying a nice relaxing weekend or holiday, hopefully the music I've got for you this week is making you feel good. We started the show with Roland Liska with What You Need coming out on October 2nd, and then we headed to Mark Knight and Christoph with Ibiza. We're actually hearing three tracks across Mark Knight's three different labels this week, with the one we just heard out on Tour Room, and this next one from Angel Heredia out on Tour Room Tracks. This is a thumping groove called Discola.

You're in a mix of me, Dave Baker, at the controls, navigating you through the biggest blockbusters about to hit Clubland over the coming weeks. And in that last slice of percussive pie, we heard Harry Fitch and Niwi, I think, with Lift Me Up. And then we got to hear the latest from Claptone 3 weeks ahead of release, with Beautiful Times coming out on September 18. If you want to follow the track list in this week, you can, as always, go to Instagram or Facebook and look for the episode 332 post. Or you can look for the Hot House Hours podcast, where you can also hear the full 2-hour extended and uninterrupted mix. Let's change the energy, and I'm really loving this next one from Felix Cartel and Alba, which really does have a dreamy feel-good groove. Get ready to be taken to the clouds with Lucy.

bringing us a modern-day version of the Kim Carnes classic, Betty Davis Eyes, originally released in 1981 and made famous again in 2005 when Scottish producer Milo sampled it in his massive hit In My Arms. We heard UK producer Chase Mavericks with that thumping remake fresh out on the Spinning label. We then heard another classic revived for 2026 with Oliver Heldens and Will Clark bringing back the Sister Sledge song Lost in Music, another fresh release and spinning track out on August 28th. Okay, let's make it three in a row from the Dutch Uber label, and this is a new remix of AVE's Meet Me in the Dark, possibly my favourite version of this song.

Taking the energy up a level here on Hot House Hours Radio, we heard Goodfella and Karen Harding with Ride, followed by a big track from Vintage Culture and Kevin Brower with Selecta, which I'm sure will shake dance floors around the world. I was actually very surprised to see the Brazilian with 12 million followers like one of my episodes on SoundCloud this week. I wonder if he would be my new BFF. We've only got 12 minutes left for the show, so let's head quickly back to the music. And this is another one with a cool vibe out on Medusa's Eterna Records. This is Morab, Altira, and Paul Harris with Take a Trip.

Taking us up to the end of this week's show, we heard Rewire with Confession, and before that was Volcoda and Korolova with Waiting For You. You can hear Volcoda again in the second hour of the mix, available on the Hot House Hours podcast, where he teams up with James Hype on 123, coming out on September 4. The extra hour also contains new tracks from Deadmau5 and Chapter and Verse, among others, as we shake the room with more tech and bass house, as well as some nice melodic stuff at the end. That's on all platforms except Spotify. I'm going to leave you with a little bit of Sensational by West End and Twin Diplomacy. That's it from me. I hope you join me again next week. Adios.

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4: 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I'm Paul Rudd, and this is the Warm Global Dance Top 20 by Warm, the World Airplay Radio Monitor, brought to you by Syndicast. 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There's plenty happening this week, so if you're ready, let's go. Okay, before we start the new countdown, let's take a quick look back at the top 10 from last week. At 10, Bebe Rexha and Faithless with New Religion. At 9, James Hype, Serotonin. 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At 6, Calvin Harris and Jazzy, Satisfy. At 5, Swedish House Mafia and Likey Lee with Happiness Is So Sad. At 4, Bebe Rexha and David Guetta, Sad Girls. 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
1: Welcome to this week's Housetory Dance Anthems, live in the mix with Andy Sutton. 2 hours of the biggest dance anthems from around the world, kicking off like this. Housetory Dance Anthems, banger

We're going to showcase some of the bangers of the week from the last year, some of the biggest tracks and some big tracks around, and some classics as well. Nothing but solid bangers for 2 hours. No featured artists, no banger of the week, because it's going to be 2 hours of bangers of the week. Let's go.

Welcome along if you have just joined us. House Story Dance Anthems with me, Andy Sutton. And this week, it's another special show. All the bangers of the week we've done for the last year. All in one giant mix. Some absolute monsters in here. We're going to keep it up. Let's go!

We're doing them all in one mix. 2 hours of nothing but bangers, all but exclusive to the show, and some absolute monsters in here. Let's crank it up.

of addiction, my intuition, a real sensation, an activation. 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

0: House Story, Dance Anthems, Banger of the Week. Turn it up, turn it up, turn it up, turn it up, turn it up.
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week of specials, and our second half of this week's show is something completely unique to us as well. We've done our first 1 hour today of bangers of the week, like an overview of probably the last year with some of the biggest tunes we've had. And this final hour of House Story Dance Anthems, we're giving you Beatport's official festival essentials for 24, but something a bit different. This is Tech House 20.